future. Love is the weapon. Love is the wager. Love is the lesson. Love is the moment.

I don't see it as being unhealthy as a phenomena, the fact that you can go to a place and dance and identify and whatever, you know, I mean, it's, and move, just the physical aspect of disco is a very healthy thing, you know.

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0: 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Feel the heat, we get lost in the trance.
1: Love is the future, love is the weapon, love is the wager, love is the lesson, love is the moment.

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There was a time written out of the records. 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What survived was something quieter. The stories say the clever ones stayed behind. 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Pick your wolf, adjust your pain. That's how the chronicles describe it.

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No to skinny girls who act like a pound of fat isn't play. No to fat girls who want to snap skinny girls. No to pretty boys who treat brown women like milk. No to people who are just afraid. Afraid to talk, afraid to shut up, afraid to move, afraid to do, afraid to live.